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booty. 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

Jammin' 107.5, you're rocking with your friend Becky Mitz on this Tuesday evening, and Chris Brown's week of sales for his album Brown actually isn't too bad considering that his album got some pretty negative reviews. He says he can handle it, and they said it about his last album. Here he is with Young Thug.

0: knocked me out harder than a brick to the head. 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

talking with your friend Becky Mitz, and I don't know if you've seen the trailer for the new Christopher Nolan film, The Odyssey, but Travis Scott is in the trailer, and he's in the film. He's playing a pretty significant role. Christopher Nolan actually says he cast it in because he wanted to nod towards the idea that this story has been handed down as oral poetry, which is very similar to rap.

Wednesday on the Jubal Show, a brand new Call of Booty. What will the theme be this week for someone to try to convince their significant other to leave their job to meet them for a booty call in the weirdest ways possible? 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
1: 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You're rocking with your friend Becky Mitz. And Kendrick Lamar's label says they have no idea why Kendrick's album GNX was removed from Apple Music and why the music video was removed from YouTube yesterday. But it was only really removed for a little bit. So I feel like we're taking things out of hand.

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Jammin' 107.5, you're rocking with your friend Becky Mitz on this Tuesday, and we have to say congratulations to Jamie Foxx, who is reportedly expecting his third child with his girlfriend Alice Huckstep. No details have been shared quite yet whether or not he's expecting a boy or a girl, but that his girlfriend is just several months along. He already has two daughters. He has a daughter named Annalise, who's 17, and he also has a daughter named Corinne, who's 32. So congratulations to Jamie Foxx.

on for hip hop and throwbacks. 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You're rocking with your friend Becky Mitz on this Tuesday. And Memorial Day is just around the corner. Are you planning on traveling for Memorial Day? Well, you're part of 13.1% of the population. Approximately 45 million Americans are expected to travel more than 50 miles for Memorial Day. So if you are traveling, just be cautious. It's going to take some time.

0: Jammin' 107.5, and Kendrick Lamar's team says they have no idea why Kendrick Lamar's album GNX was removed from Apple Music, and so was the music video for this song, It's Not Like Us.
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0: up, baby? 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I got five on that. I got you.
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You're rocking with your friend Becky Mitz. Enjoy the rest of your Tuesday. But when you come back tomorrow morning starting at 6:15 a.m. with the Jubal Show, we're going to have your chance at entering to win $1,000 with the $1,000 Delete Your Debt.

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Your friend Becky Mitz signing off for the rest of this Tuesday. 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
1: I told the DM, like, I'm pretty sure it knocks you out. I was like, what? No one told me that. I thought it meant
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1: PM is, like, what's DM?
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1: Day, maybe.

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Yeah. Hey, what up? 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I'm

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1: 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I won't kill you.
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1: So I did my workout.
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2: Your favorite app might be about to change big time. It's the Jubal Show. And why do I say that? Because one of the world's biggest dating apps is making a huge change. And it's making international headlines and dating app use.

0: are about to be a lot different. But instead of relying on rapid fire swiping, Bumble is now moving towards AI matchmaking.
1: I hate
2: what?
1: It.
2: What?
0: Artificial intelligence matchmaking.
1: Well, maybe I don't hate it.
0: Where apps learn users' personalities, habits, communication styles, and long-term goals, and then suggests matches based on that. So no longer are you swiping or messaging or anything like that first. AI is just going to make your decisions for you.
1: Okay, so let me ask this question. Oh, nice. Do you think that means it's going to be harder for people to lie about stuff? Like,
2: or encourage them to lie more.
1: Yeah, but like, will AI be able to fact check? Like, if you're saying that you are the president of some company,
2: right,
1: but it already knows your digital footprint does not show that to be true, can that like help?
3: I'm not gonna lie.
1: Or ages, you know, people lie about that a lot too.
3: I don't think I care. The fact that I don't have to do it, God.
0: It's nice for you?
3: Honestly, Godson. Let me just
0: We're talking about how Bumble is switching over to AI-assisted dating now. You won't be able to swipe on it or message first. AI is just going to give you suggestions on people that you should date, and you have to accept them or not.
1: Okay.
3: Heck yeah.
0: Some people compare it to having a robot manage your entire love life. Some social media reactions exploded over the announcement. One user said, great, now I can get rejected by both humans and AI.
1: Okay, well, now they're just seeing the worst of it.
2: Yeah, and to be honest with you, I think I tried Facebook dating for a minute, and it's kind of the same thing. Like, it asks you, like, these questions, and it matches you up with people who have answered similarly. So it's using AI, and I wasn't interested, so I logged off of it. But and I haven't really committed to any of these apps for longer than maybe 2 weeks.
1: Yeah.
2: So that's part of my problem.
1: Well, because you start seeing the same people on all of the apps, so yes. It's not like there's really anything new. The pool is the same; they're just all spread out on everything.
2: Yes. So I kind of like the idea of AI handling a lot of it for me and just giving me people who are probably more alike like me.
3: Because if you think about it. Is AI going to do a worse job than me?
2: Right.
3: I don't think so. I'm still single. So, like, honestly.
1: But you're not even really trying. So, like, I guess you're right. AI would be trying for you.
2: Exactly. Putting in the effort.
3: I feel like I've tried a little bit, but they're so, like.
0: What's the other than Victoria, if you didn't know, Victoria has been sort of talking to this guy who plays drums.
1: Yeah.
0: And you didn't meet him on one of the apps, though. That was on another app, but it was on Instagram. But we're talking about how Bumble is switching over to AI-assisted dating now. Mm. So other than that, Victoria, the dude that hit you up on Instagram, when's the last time you actually talked to anybody on one of the dating apps?
3: Oh, I went on Hinge the other day.
0: Okay.
1: Did you talk to anybody?
3: No. I went on step one.
2: You're just browsing.
0: Okay, so this might work very well for you then, Victoria. Yeah.
3: Yes, because I don't have to do anything. It's just going to send me when I, like, they put me together with someone. I'm like, oh my God.
2: You sound like
3: cute.
2: A dude.
0: Critics say this essentially allows people to manufacture compatibility, and the list of alleged AI dating behaviors gets stranger from there. There are reports of people using AI to rewrite their dating bios and sound wealthier and more intelligent. Also, AI to voice filter software to deepen their voice in dating app audio messages. So people are literally using AI to deepen their voice.
1: I hate that.
3: That's hilarious.
2: That's so bizarre. Like, no problem showing up and being like, hi, how are you on the internet? What?
1: And you're mad that my angles hit better on the picture, and you're showing up like Mickey Mouse.
0: Exactly. You send an audio message that's just like, I think you're so beautiful, and I can't wait to meet you. And then you show up sounding like Mickey Mouse.
1: Oh, no.
0: I just hope they trained AI to be able to target the dudes on dating apps, you know, the ones that send messages over and over, and just AI starts sending them messages nonstop. Hey, hey, what's up? Hey, hi, hi, hi, hi. Smiley face emoji. Hey, hey, wave emoji. Hi, hi, hi, hi. Over and over and over again. Just so they can see how it feels. Your phone break happens every single hour on the 20s. Your next one is coming up right after this. And then right after that, it's Nina's What's Trending. It's the Jubal Show.
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2: Hello?
3: Hey, hi there. This is Pete Eakins calling from Pianos. I was looking for Valerie.
2: This is me.
3: Hey, Val, how are you?
2: I'm great, thank you. How are you?
3: I am doing pretty good today. I like to say, because I work in the piano biz, I'm grand. Because it's like a piano. Yeah, yeah. Kind of like your piano, your grand piano.
2: Yeah. So what's going on?
3: So we did pick it up because it had to be serviced.
2: Still don't understand why you couldn't come to the house, but that's okay.
3: Just a quick question about the piano. Is that piano, you needing that anytime soon?
2: Yeah, it's kind of my job. I'm a piano teacher.
3: Yep. I'm just going to come out and say, yep, there's a little bit of an issue here. Have you noticed anything about where the store is?
2: Should I have?
3: It's on a hill.
2: Okay.
3: When they were unloading the piano, Gus didn't put the brakes on the wheels, didn't tie it down, didn't make sure that other people were there when he started rolling it out of the truck, and it is now down at the bottom of the hill.
2: What, are you joking right now?
3: I wish I was.
2: This is not funny. Not funny. Not funny. Not cool. Wait a second. That's a $35,000 baby grant.
3: Oh, yeah. Yes, it is. And I would say that's about how many pieces it's in. 35,000.
2: Oh, my God. Oh, my God. Okay. First of all, who's Gus? Because Gus is going to be buying me a new piano if that's the case.
3: Well, Gus is one of he's one of our delivery guys, and I have had a few strong words with Gus.
2: Is there a manager there that I can speak with, perhaps?
3: That would be me. That's why I'm making the phone call.
2: I'm gonna calm down. I'm gonna calm down, and we're gonna talk about this rationally.
3: I understand why you might.
2: What are we gonna do?
3: I completely understand how upsetting this would be.
2: That
3: piano is probably very important to you. Very expensive, like you said, $35,000 piano.
2: The point is that I don't have $35,000. It was a gift, and my parents paid for it, and they're not gonna buy me a new piano. You're gonna have to buy me a new piano because you guys broke it, so you're gonna have to replace it.
3: I figured this wasn't gonna be a good phone call. This wasn't going to be good news for you.
2: What gave you that idea?
3: I think we can get it back to you in a couple days.
2: Like fixed, all put back together? Because if you're going to give it to me like Humpty Dumpty, that's not going to work.
3: I've got Gus down the street. He's picking up all the pieces, and he's going to go to the store after that and get some super glue.
2: You're not going to glue my piano back together. That's ridiculous, you guys. You need to get me a new piano. You can't take a piano that's in 30,000 pieces and put it back together. That's ridiculous.
3: I do want to make this better for you. We just don't have that kind of money here. How about a guitar and a drum set?
2: You cannot replace a baby grand piano with a drum set. That's ridiculous. What was your name again? Pete? Pete, what's your last name? I'm going to call corporate and have you reported.
3: Pete Eakins is my name. Eakins is my last name.
2: Name is Petekins? Are you kidding me right now?
3: Petekins. Yeah, that's why apparently.
2: I'm sure that went over really well in high school, Petekins. Petekins, we need to get my piano replaced. What are we going to do right now? How are we fixing this?
3: Petekins,
2: are you laughing?
3: Yeah, because this is actually Jubal from the Jubal Show doing a phone prank on you, and your brother Saul set you up.
2: I am going to kill you. I mean him. Oh, my God.
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3: Give us 3 minutes and we'll give you everything you need to know for the day. 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
4: I don't know if you guys noticed this or not, but at the Met Gala, Kylie Jenner did not bring Timothée Chalamet. And the reason why, though, is because she wanted to avoid a curse.
5: Oh, really?
4: What she thought was going to happen if she brought Timothée as her date is what I'm going to tell you in a minute. But first, Sports Illustrated has just announced its cover girls for the Sports Illustrated Swimsuit Edition. Alex Earle, Tiffany Haddish, and Hilary Duff, plus Nicole Williams English, will be the ones that are gracing the cover. It's really cute, though. There's this video of Alex Earle finding out, and of course she's crying and freaking out. Like, can you imagine? Like, I think it's one thing that you, like, work out really hard. You want to, even if you're a model and you know you're beautiful and you have a bang and body, but to be celebrated on the cover of a magazine where you're wearing a bathing suit is like, I don't know, are you really that confident? Like, you're still excited about it and you're happy, of course, but it's also like so, I don't know, intimate almost. Not yeah. intimate, but like you're sharing.
5: Exposing.
4: Yeah, exposing. But like in a way that you're inviting somebody else into your world, like yeah. In a good way.
5: Yeah.
4: I don't know. It was pretty cute to watch her like react to it. So, but the cool thing is they shot in Fort Myers, in Botswana, Montauk, New York, wow. South Caicos, all over the place. So I'm sure it was fun and you'll be able to see all of the behind the scenes and get the magazine if you want to flip through it. May 26th, it will be everywhere nationally. And then you can also look at it at swimsuitsi.com. And if you plan to do that at work, maybe just, you know, make sure nobody's watching you. The Texas Attorney General, Ken Paxton, has just filed a lawsuit against Netflix. The reason why is he's claiming that Netflix is addictive. Well, duh.
5: What is it?
6: Yeah.
4: So he said it's not only because it's addictive, but he also is accusing Netflix of spying on Texans, including children, and collecting users' data without their knowledge or consent.
3: Everything that's we do does website. That. I mean, you just kind of have to accept it at this point.
4: Yeah. That's kind of what I thought. This was like, if you, I don't know why all of a sudden he's doing it just in Texas, but I mean, didn't we know that? Like, right. Has there been a lawsuit against Alexa? Like,
5: probably, I would assume.
4: All of these things that we have in our houses. So I don't know if he actually has a case or not, but people are real suing happy. Yeah. Have you noticed?
5: Yeah. I mean, California is specifically, there's a lot of lawyers in California.
4: So we'll see how that plays out and we'll see what the next company is to get hit. But lastly, Kylie Jenner didn't bring Timothée Chalamet to the Met Gala to avoid a curse. And the curse that she was afraid of is she didn't want to break up. So apparently there's the Met Gala curse. If couples walk the red carpet together, afterwards they end up breaking up. So examples are Katie Holmes and Jamie Foxx, Amanda Seyfried and Justin Long. She actually, Kylie Jenner, cites the time that she went with Travis Scott and then they broke up after the Met Gala.
5: Yeah.
4: So she's like, no, I love Timothy so much. We're not going to break up. So I'm just going to go alone.
7: It's funny because... there's a few other ones who haven't broken up though.
5: Oh, I don't know.
4: Well, a lot of the married couples. Yeah, a lot of the married couples.
7: Oh, so you have to get married first.
5: I saw Timothy at the Knicks game that night. Yeah, I thought he was super happy to be at the basketball game.
6: That would be one instance where I'd be like, oh, thank God there's a curse on that. I'm going to go do something else.
5: But it was courtside at the basketball game.
4: Yeah, he didn't look upset by any means, but Kylie's mind, she was saving their relationship that night. She was a hero. And that is what's trending.
3: All right, brand new Call of Booty is coming up right after this. It's the Jubal Show.
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2: Hello.
3: Howdy.
2: Hey, what's up? You have a dirty little secret?
3: Yes, sir.
2: Yay, what is it?
3: Alrighty, so when I was younger, I ran to the female's bathroom when I was younger back in elementary school.
2: Uh-huh.
3: And no one didn't notice I was in there. And I ended up using the bathroom and whatnot. I ended up walking out and everyone saw me walk out.
4: I do that all the time. Not younger.
2: I just used the woman's bathroom the other day because someone was in the men's bathroom for so long and they were in there for so long that I'm like, there's no way I'm going in after them. I would rather catch a case right now.
5: Yeah.
2: Did everything go okay with that experience?
4: Great question.
3: Good question. I truly don't remember. I just remember walking out and everyone staring at me.
2: Thank you for your dirty little secret, though, man.
3: Yeah, no problem.
2: All right, I'll see you.
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1: What, am I some sort of a mentally challenged airhead?
2: No, not even. I didn't say that. I was like, why am I even listening to you to begin with?
1: You're a virgin who can't drive.
3: It's almost time for America's favorite trivia game, You versus Victoria. Your chance to take on our own Victoria Ramirez in a game of trivia for Niall Horan tickets. 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
4: I'm in a bad mood. And I
3: Victoria is in a bad mood today.
5: What's wrong?
4: Just a lot. And then I couldn't find my bobby pins this morning. And so
6: that'll do it every time for me.
4: Not only that, I was told that I don't have to register my vehicle. Like, I don't have to get an inspection. I can just do it online. Because it's been like a few years.
3: A long time, yeah.
4: So,
6: 2 years.
4: And then I looked it up. And apparently, it only lasts if you do it over 12 months. So now I actually do have to go get it inspected.
3: Oh, no.
4: And I'm not doing that. So,
3: right. So if you want to beat Victoria and make her day even worse,
5: she's riding dirty.
3: Call us right now and we'll play You versus Victoria next.

0: You know what's weird about your quizzes, Katie, is that all the work is right and just the answers are wrong. I know that having a boyfriend may seem like the most important thing in the world right now, but you don't have to dumb yourself down to get guys to like you.
1: It's time for America's favorite trivia game, You versus Victoria. Your chance to take on Victoria Ramirez in a game of trivia for Niall Horan tickets. So let's meet today's contestant for You versus Victoria, Sasha. What's up, Sasha? How are you?
2: Hey, I'm great. I'm super nervous now, though.
3: Oh, don't be nervous. You're nervous? Thank you.
1: Yeah, Victoria's...
2: I, play,

0: drink in America is still sold today is Dr. Pepper.
1: You're still trying to play.
2: Well, I just want to point out that also we have a big boss that is in town today.
3: Oh, yeah.
2: And you chose today to have me do that.
3: Hey, you took me up on the $20 offer.
2: Ayo.
0: You did.
1: Ayo.
2: So really, who did win? Because I won $20.
3: Hey, Sasha, thank you for playing.
4: All right, thank you.
3: Yep, we play you versus Victoria at the same time every single weekday morning. 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Your phone prank happens every single hour on the 20s. Your next one is right after this. And then right after that, it's Nina's What's Trending. It's The Jubal Show.
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2: Hello?
3: Yes, hi, this is Ted Thibodeau. I am calling from Blackwood Meadows, and I was looking for Ashley Parsons, who's getting married at our venue tomorrow.
2: Hi, this is she.
3: The bride-to-be. How you doing today, Ashley?
2: Yeah. I'm good, a little stressed, but really, really excited. How are you?
3: I bet you are. It's a very stressful time when you're about to tie the knot and be tied to somebody else for the rest of your life. All your God-given days walking around this world with the same person every single day. I'm just joking with you there, but yes, it can be very stressful.
2: Okay. What are you calling about again?
3: Oh, well, yes, I'm just calling to inform you of a little bit of, I guess I would say a speed bump.
2: Oh, great. Okay, what's going on?
3: Well, because of the event yesterday, just the area that you will be having your wedding is just a little bit, I guess I should say, ruined.
2: What do you mean ruined?
3: Well, it's just that when you get a bunch of monster trucks and motorcycles all running over grass and things like that, who knew it would leave such a mark? You know what I'm saying?
2: I'm sorry, what? Did you say monster trucks and motorcycles?
3: Yes, yes, I did. It did. It's just completely ruined. There was even a small little fire from a car flipping over that it unfortunately ruined the archway that was already outside.
2: Nobody told me that this was happening 2 days before my wedding. I never would have picked this venue. What the hell are you talking about?
3: Oh, it was a last-minute thing, but yes, you know, we are a big farm, basically.
2: Who approved that? Who approved that knowing that a wedding was going in? I mean, the whole point was that I was going to walk through a beautiful field with flowers on this gorgeous ranch. Like, that's why I picked the venue. That's why I'm getting married there.
3: Yes, and unfortunately, the flowers aren't there anymore, and there is just big, huge rivets in the ground from all these mud competitions that they were doing.
2: What am I supposed to do? What am I supposed to do?
3: Well, I would say wear flats. I would say wear some comfortable shoes, because I don't want you turning an ankle or something.
2: This isn't funny.
3: Oh, I'm sorry. Well, I was just, you know, just trying to lighten the mood a little bit. But yes, I would definitely think about your shoe selection because I don't want you running.
2: I can't get married there. Why would the venue do this to me?
3: Oh, no, you can absolutely still get married here. I'm just letting you know
2: that. No, I can't get married there. What the hell are you doing?
3: Also, there is where your wedding was going to be, you know, the podium, the place where you're going to actually stand. There is a burnt out. I think it's a Ford. I think it's an F-150, F-350. I don't know. It's a big truck. But anyway, flipped over, burnt. And that is right in that area. Do you want to do it there still? Because we can maybe make that into some sort of pretty little backdrop or dress it up a little bit.
2: No, I don't want to do it there still. You are refunding my money immediately. I'd have less than 24 hours to find a new venue for my wedding.
3: Well, you know, in the paperwork that you did sign, it did say all sales are final. So we do not offer refunds. My advice is just to...
2: Are you kidding me? I am going to burn your place to the ground. You treat me this way? Are you kidding me?
3: Yes.
2: No refund after you do this to my venue?
3: Normally, I would take that threat and I would say, please don't burn it down. But unfortunately, one of the cars flipped over and did hit the main area, which is that barn area that she having a reception in. That was already burnt down. So
2: I'm calling my lawyer. You are so This is so not okay.
4: Ashley, this is actually Jubal from the Jubal Show doing a phone prank on you. And your mom set you up. She said that you're getting married tomorrow at like this big farm and she wanted to mess with you.
2: Oh my God. Thank God. Oh my God. I was picturing like the apocalypse or like the Hunger Games or something. Oh my God.
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4: Give us 3 minutes and we'll give you everything you need to know for the day. It's time for Nina's What's Trending.
5: I always say dating is like a group project. And now there's a trending conversation about whether or not men are smart enough to put their dates through tests, all because of something that one man did. I'll tell you what he did in just a second, but first we got to talk about good old Justin Baldoni. He may be done with his It Ends With Us lawsuit drama, but apparently he's not done with It Ends With Us. So insiders have reported that he has no intentions of walking away from the franchise, and he plans on doing whatever he can to move forward with another film and continue without Blake Lively.
6: I mean, that does really suck that there's like 3 books in the series and like they had to stop it. And so like it all came to a
5: abrupt
6: screeching halt.
4: The movie that the whole lawsuit was over, what's it called again?
5: It Ends With Us.
4: Is that the first installment of it?
5: Yep. Yeah.
4: Oh, so there's two more movies they wanted to make? Oh, wow.
5: Without Blake. Was the first movie even good? I didn't see it. The drama, I'm sure probably brought some people to it, but it kind of turned me off on it, personally. Mm.
2: It was pretty good.
5: You thought it was good?
4: It's always weird when they do that in a series or a TV show if somebody, you know, like somebody dies or something and they have to replace like a mom in a sitcom.
5: Yeah.
6: Right.
4: You watch and it's someone totally different.
5: Like Fresh Prince. Aunt Viv changed how many times?
4: Oh, yeah, they did do that.
5: Yeah.
4: Yeah, that's right. And it was really weird.
2: But that's like a TV show. When you have to do it in a movie, it just looks like, because you watch all three of them, you can watch them back to back to back, and it's mm-hmm. like, oh, wait, what's that? Wait, what?
6: You
2: like,
6: watch movies back to back to back to back?
5: Why not? Don't judge her on that one.
6: I'm saying that, but I'll sit there and watch an entire Netflix series on a documentary one night, so I should shut up.
2: Yes, exactly.
5: It's our guilty pleasure. You get to lock yourself in a room and sit there for 8 hours and enjoy whatever it is that you want on that screen. Thank you.
2: But it's also his production company is the one that bought the rights to make the films.
4: Yeah.
5: So it makes
2: sense that he can't. Like, he can walk away, but he'd have to sell back the rights. Like, his production company would have to give back the rights and, all the money and stuff.
5: Oh, so it would be a loss if he didn't go through with it anyway.
2: Yep.
5: I don't know, man. It might be even a bigger loss to go forward with trying to make the movie. I don't know. I guess we'll see what happens, but that's his plan as of right now.
2: Interesting.
5: And lastly, there's a trending conversation going on right now about whether or not men are smart enough to put their dates through tests, all because of something that one man did. And it all started with Threads when one woman posted what happened to her on a date. She said that she went over to a guy's house. He made 2 steaks with onion, peppers, and some rolls. And she was so excited, like, oh, this is so cute. Like, he cooked me dinner. No, the dude ate all of the food right in front of her and did not offer her any of it. So then this whole thing turned into a conversation because some people were like, well, he was just testing her to see what she would do. To find out if she was going to be an easier person to manipulate or not.
2: I was like, what's the test, though?
5: Or easier to control her. If she didn't stand up for herself and say anything, then it would say that she was more likely more passive and wouldn't stand up for herself. Had she done something about it, then he would have known that she would have been too much to handle.
6: Oh, wow.
2: So I don't really get that.
5: There's that argument. And then the other argument is dudes are too basic. They don't even know what they're doing. He was just really into himself and decided he was hungry and stuffed his face in front of this chick. Listen, dating is a group project.
2: Gosh.
5: If you pay attention to other people's experiences, you can actually learn from them. I used to be the person that would say, oh, you got to learn it for yourself. But I don't know, man. As time goes on and the more we hear, maybe we should cut corners a little bit.
6: And then you just stay home like I do and watch sports all weekend instead.
2: Okay, well,
5: don't be sad. That is a choice.
4: Hey, but then at least the only time you cry is if your team loses.
6: Right. And you know what to expect. You know, there's no variables involved.
2: Is that better or worse?
6: Oh, it's better.
2: Oh, okay.
5: Oh, be careful out there. That's what's trending.
4: All right, To Catch a Cheater is coming up right after this. It's the Jubal Show.
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2: Sienna is on the phone today for To Catch a Cheater, and she thinks that her boyfriend of almost 6 years named David might be messing around. So we'll see if we can help her out. Sienna, always sorry when people have to come on the show this way, but what's up? Why do you think David might be cheating on you?
3: Hi. So I've been with my boyfriend David for about 6 years now. And I don't know, just lately things have kind of been rocky between he and I. It just kind of hasn't really been the way, like we're kind of doing that whole like almost like roommate situation, you know, just kind of going through the motions. And I've just like realized that this has been going on for a really long time. And I mean, it has been 6 years and there's no progress, you know what I mean? Like there's no marriage or engagement or whatever. And like, I just don't really feel like he's excited to be with me anymore. But there was kind of a big kicker as to why I reach out to you guys and why I'm calling today is, recently David, came up with this idea, and he hasn't really like planned dates or anything in a long time. And he came up with this idea of going to a music festival that was about an hour outside of where we live.
2: Okay.
3: And like a 3-day thing, you know, you're like camping, going away. And I was like, oh my God, you know, this is great. Okay, cool. You know, let's, you know, maybe we'll reconnect and like we'll hang out together and just kind of do something out of the ordinary. And I don't know. I don't know if I had like high expectations or what was going on, but pretty much the whole time we were at the festival, he was like not interested in me. And nothing really changed. He was kind of going through the same motions as before. And the biggest thing was that he was gone a lot.
4: He just left you alone at the festival? Like you guys went together and he just peaced out on you?
3: Like a lot. And he said oh, I'm not feeling very well. And he kept going to the bathroom. Like he went to the bathroom like 7, 8, 9, 10 times the first day. I don't even know how many times he went. And he was gone for like 10, 15, 20 minutes each time.
2: Okay. That's kind of weird.
3: Yeah. And I thought so too. And after like the third or fourth time, I was like, hey, you know, are you feeling okay? Is there something going on? He was like, yeah, I'm not feeling very well. But I mean, he was eating all the festival food and like drinking and he seemed fairly fine. And then about the second night we were sleeping and I woke up at like 3 a.m. and he was gone. And I didn't mention this to him yet, but that was really weird. He didn't come back until like 5 a.m.
2: All right, well, we'll try to figure it out for you. You already told us what grocery store he's a rewards card member at, so we'll play a song, come back, and then call him and pretend to be from the grocery store and say that every single month we choose one lucky rewards card member who gets a free gift from us and his flowers delivered from our floral department, and we'll see if he sends those to you or to somebody else, okay?
3: Okay, thank you.
2: All right, we'll get your To Catch a Cheater next. It's the Jubal Show.
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2: If you're just joining us for today's To Catch a Cheater, Sienna is on the phone and she thinks that her boyfriend of almost 6 years named David might be cheating on her. So we're about to call him and pretend to be from the grocery store that he's a rewards card member at and say that every single month we choose one lucky rewards member who gets free flowers delivered from our floral department. And we'll see if he sends those to his girlfriend, Sienna, or to somebody else. But before we do that, Sienna, why don't you break down your situation for us again just real quick?
3: Yeah, so my boyfriend David, we've been together about 6 years. I don't really know if he's that interested in me anymore based on kind of what's been going on. He took me to a music festival for 3 days where he kind of left me alone a majority of the time. And the biggest kicker was one night he was gone from 3 a.m. to 5 in the morning. So I kind of want to see what's going on.
2: All right. Well, are you ready for us to call him and see?
3: I guess so.
2: Okay. Here we go.
4: Hello.
2: Hi, this is Corbel calling from. I was looking for our rewards card member named David.
4: What's up, man? Yeah, that's me.
2: Hey, David, please don't hang up. This is not a marketing phone call. I'm actually calling with a big congratulations. You're this month's winner.
4: Oh, great, great, great.
2: Congratulations. I don't know if you know, every single month we choose one lucky rewards card member who gets selected for a free gift from us. And it's flowers from our floral department. You've won 36 long stem red roses, a box of candy or chocolate, and a card to be delivered to anybody that you want absolutely free. It's a $316 value.
4: Oh, damn. That's a lot.
2: Well, the first thing I would need from you would be the first and last name of the person. And then if you want a card, anything you want to put on the card, and then we'll get the address and we'll be good to go.
4: Sure, sure. The name is Lena.
2: Lena. Okay. And did you want to include a card to Lena?
4: Yeah. I owe you a weekend. Yeah. I miss you this weekend. I don't know. I don't know how to say. Okay. So like call these like forgive flowers or whatever. Maybe you can help me out with this. I was supposed to go to a music festival with her. But she ended up having to, she called into work.
2: Okay.
4: Oh, I know. I get it. I owe you, and then make like .. one music festival. That'd be funny.
2: Oh, yeah, that's probably pretty cute. Okay. I can do that for sure. And normally at this point, I would get the address from you, but this is not actually sure. The grocery store at all, David. It's a radio show. It's called The Jubal Show.
5: I'm Nina.
6: Hi, I'm Victoria.
2: And my name is Jubal. We do a segment called To Catch a Cheater, where if you think your significant other might be messing around, you see who they send flowers to. And your girlfriend, Sienna, is on the phone.
3: Hi, David.
4: That was a lot.
5: What? So is you trying to figure out the note to whoever Lena is?
3: Yeah, so we know Lena.
2: Oh.
6: Who is she?
3: Well, I thought that she was one of my friends. But here's the thing. She is also with somebody. So, I don't know, David. I guess I kind of want to figure out what the hell you mean by all this. Why are you... What do you mean? You were supposed to take her to the music festival? Why is that?
4: No. Dude, this is so messed up.
3: Oh, wait. This is messed up?
4: This is ridiculous. I mean... I feel like I just like walk into the forest and it's like peekaboo, and all of a sudden 20 creatures come out to attack me.
5: Pretty much.
3: Okay, you.
4: This is so-and-so.
3: You're upset that you got caught. That you are. I'm assuming sleeping with Lena, right?
4: I don't even know what's going on.
3: Is it just
4: so
3: Lena,
4: elaborate
3: or
4: what you're
3: was
4: doing.
3: There somebody else there? Well, every single time I try to talk to you about literally anything, all you do is just avoid. You just avoid all the time. So yeah, if this is how I had to figure it out, then this is how I had to figure it out. After 6 years?
4: You know what?
3: Six years, David.
4: Look, we got to go to the festival and they did. And she had called me and she was telling me, you know, how bummed out they were over it. And I thought it'd be nice to send like some flowers.
3: To
4: like,
3: send,
4: who cares?
3: To send a dozen red roses to our friend who has somebody already. You don't think that her boyfriend would have an issue with that?
4: Look, there she was. Oh my gosh, this is stupid. She was upset because they don't get to do stuff anymore, or they haven't done stuff for a while, and she was confiding in me, and I felt bad for her. I'm sorry that a guy and a girl can't be
3: She was confiding
4: friends,
3: in you?
4: You know?
5: Not like
4: she
5: that.
4: She was confiding in me because she was upset that they hadn't been going out together doing things that were fun for her.
3: So you, in particular, owe her a weekend. Okay. David, you're full of That doesn't make any sense. You wanna try this again and actually tell me the truth or what's going on? Have you been cheating on me? Have you been cheating with other people?
4: No, I have not, dude. Like, what is this?
3: Okay, cool. So I'll just call Lena and her boyfriend and I'll ask them if they're both really disappointed they didn't get to go.
4: Stop. You want to talk to me? I will talk to you about this, but I'm not talking to you in front of, no offense, but a bunch of people that I have no idea who they are. Look, you don't need to talk to anybody that probably will lie or probably will be confused, okay?
2: Will lie? Like say that you are hooking up with her?
4: I don't know what the heck she's going to say.
3: I don't know about you guys, but it's very obvious that he is lying through his teeth right now. You sound like such an ass right now. Like this is done.
4: You
3: would have told this to my face.
4: People don't do this, okay?
3: Do what? Cheat on their partners and not tell them? You're right. Good people don't do that.
4: Can I just talk to you in like out of this, whatever you got me trapped in?
3: What I have you trapped in? What do you have me trapped in?
4: Lena, I'm telling you.
3: Years? Lena? Oh my God. Okay. All right. This is done. This is done. I'm done. Bye, David. I'm going to leave your side. Okay. Bye.
5: Oh my God.
2: Sienna, I hung up on him. He's clearly lying. Oh, I'm sorry.
5: Sienna, I'm so sorry.
3: I mean, like, another reason why I called you guys is because this has just kind of been going south. So this kind of forced my hand.
2: Yeah.
3: I appreciate it. All right. Well, honestly, when Lena's boyfriend finds out, he is going to beat up David because he does, you know, like jujitsu. He does that.
5: Yeah.
3: Like, he's crazy. He's crazy good at it. Yeah. Yeah. I'm gonna call him right after this and tell him when this is gonna air if he doesn't believe me.
5: Oh no, yeah, well, you should.
2: Let us know if you need anything.
3: Oh, I will.
5: I'm so sorry.
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2: Hello?
3: Hi.
2: Hey, you have a dirty little secret?
3: I have a dirty little secret. So I told my family that I'm on a girls trip in Montana for the week, but I am actually in Paris with my sugar daddy.
4: Hey.
5: Oh, okay.
2: Wow. All right.
6: Two different places, but...
2: When you say family, do you mean like your husband?
3: Yeah. Oh, no. I like my parents and my sister.
2: Oh, okay. I don't know how excited I should be.
3: No, everything is on as much of the up and up as it can be.
2: All right. Well, have fun.
5: And congrats on your sugar daddy.
2: Yeah.
7: And don't post any pictures.
3: Thank you. Absolutely not. No.
2: Thank you for your dirty little secret.
3: Thanks.
2: Bye.
6: Montana can be pretty.
3: Bye.
0: Bye. What's your dirty little secret? Text Jubal to 41061.
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1: Are your grandparents on social media? It's the Jubal Show. Normally, grandparents on social media do very grandparent things, like posting a picture with half of their thumb covering the photo and a caption that says, another beautiful day on the lake.
2: Aw, cute.
1: Or they just figured out how to use emojis and don't really get it. Like when your grandma comments on your post saying, I can't wait for you to come over for dinner this weekend. I'm making your favorite and an eggplant emoji and a peach emoji. Awkward, grandma. Well, one 96-year-old grandma is making headlines today with her post that has gone viral and gotten almost 100 million views.
2: Wow.
1: What did this grandmother do to make her the most famous person on the internet today?
2: Only
1: we'll have the audio for you right after this. It's the Jubal Show.

0: get older on your birthday?
1: Yes. How old are you?
0: I have no idea.
1: 110.
2: Whoa.
0: What?
1: 110 years old.
0: 10.
1: 110.
0: I don't believe that.
1: No, you look like you're 21.
0: Why, sure.
1: And just as beautiful as ever.
0: Aww. Why, sure.
1: Yes.
3: Wow. All people on the internet is great.
4: Yeah.
3: And why is one 96-year-old woman taking over the internet today? We have the audio for you right now. But first, if your timeline hasn't been taken over by this 96-year-old, just wait, because she's posted a video that's racked up almost 100 million views.
2: Wow.
3: And she's even launched her own clothing line now.
4: Let's
3: because
4: go!
3: Of it.
4: Wow.
3: Which I'm guessing consists of Sansibel pants and orthopedic shoes.
2: Yeah, it's comfy swag.
3: Either way, the grandmother has taken over TikTok because her video has gone viral. Her name is Grandma Lil, and she's 96.
1: Aww.
3: But here is audio of the video that's gone so viral that everybody's talking about her this morning.
0: Rules at my funeral after party. Listen up. Open casket means open bar. You better get drunk. B-Y-O-T. Bring your own tissues. No exes allowed. I will haunt you. No sad music. It's a party, so have fun.
4: I love her.
2: It's a celebration of life.
3: This 96-year-old grandma is the most viral person on the internet this morning because of her rules at her funeral video that's gone so viral. It's gotten over 100 million views. She's even started her own merch line now because of it. Here's some more rules for Grandma Lil's funeral.
0: These are my rules at my funeral. Listen up. You could cry, but don't cry too much. Don't make a fool of yourself. Bertha is not invited. Don't let her in. And you better get drunk afterward. Take a shot for me.
2: She's the coolest.
3: Yeah, Bertha is not invited, though.
4: Yeah.
2: Why? Did she say why Bertha can't go?
3: Apparently, Grandma Lil did post a video later explaining why Bertha is not invited.
2: Okay.
3: Apparently, Bertha tried to hook up with her husband.
4: Oh, wow.
3: Yeah, so that's Bertha. Why Bertha is outlived. Or actually, that's why Bertha is banned from the funeral. But also, Bertha is not alive anymore anyway. So
2: you're missing out,
3: Bertha. She's still making sure that she's banned.
2: Her spirit is not allowed.
3: Talking about one grandma is going viral because of her rules at her funeral video.
4: She's amazing.
2: Have you ever been to a funeral like that, though, where it's kind of turn-up time? I've only been to like really sad ones, and I like the idea of turning it into more of a celebration.
3: That's the thing is, most people always say, I never hear anybody go like, look, I don't want anybody having a good time at a funeral.
2: Oh.
3: I want you to be incredibly sad. I want to know how much you're going to miss me. You know, I want nobody to be happy for months, actually, after. I want you to not be able to get back to normal life. I want you to think about me every single day and how much better your life was when I was in it.
4: Then you better cry.
3: Right, and you better cry harder than you've ever cried before because I'm gone now. But nobody ever says that. They always go like, I don't want anybody crying at my funeral. I want everybody to party. But nobody ever does really party.
2: Yeah no.
5: Well,
2: at all.
5: We kind of did for my grandma's. We didn't party it up like too much. But there was a lot of alcohol flowing at that party. Let me tell you, it was a great time.
4: I've had conversations. My mother has said that. She's like, you know, I want it to be a party. And I want, and I'm like, yeah, I can, you know, do a little bit of that. But we also want to remember you. Like,
5: and we're the good times.
4: Yeah. Well, but also you want to, you know, it's a somber occasion. You want to be in those feelings a little bit.
5: Everyone talked about every other decision my grandma would make. Like all the crazy things that she did. She was a crazy lady. But it's like you talk about like, oh, remember this time? Like we almost got arrested here. And your grandma bails out here. And like,
2: well, that's fun. And that's a good way to remember her, though.
5: Yeah. That and a party.
2: Honor her party lifestyle.
5: Yeah.
3: One grandma that's going viral for her rules at her funeral video that everybody's talking about this morning.
0: Rules at my funeral after party.

0: at this point when I made the decision. And I hope somebody actually does it. Yeah, I want to be cremated and put inside of a Mr. Potato Head, and so that whoever gets my ashes can change my expression on the daily basis. And I can still have different clothes. I can have a mustache sometimes, you know, glasses and things like that.
1: Yeah, totally.
0: Every single day I want them to leave the house and have to change something on the Mr. Potato Head.
2: Like you're a kid.
0: But if I did have a funeral and it wasn't the Mr. Potato Head route, I would want it to be fun. I would want a DJ.
1: Yep.
0: And I would want someone to control me like a marionette doll.
3: Right in the middle of it.
0: Yeah, just all of a sudden I get up out of the casket. It's like a rave.
2: And you're a part of it.
1: You see the lifeless Jubal just flopping around up there.
0: Again, that's something that nobody would take serious, though. They wouldn't actually do it.
3: Yeah,
1: no. I'm not doing that for you.
3: I've always thought about it. And for me, cremation as well. But I just want, like, cremation and then scatter my ashes out in the ocean or something where, like, there's no central place for me to be. You know what I mean?
0: Yeah.
3: I don't like that whole, like, bury me here, plant my ashes here, and come worship me here after I'm gone.
1: Oh, right. I like that part. I want a place where I can be worshipped.
0: Man. Mr. Potato Head, or if that doesn't happen, I want to have my ashes sprinkled all over my carpet.
1: Absolutely.
3: Why?
0: So that my girlfriend has to clean up after me one more time. Just one last time.
1: You're so thoughtful.
0: Your phone break happens every single hour on the 20s. Your next one is coming up right after this. And then right after that is Nina's What's Trending. It's the Jubal Show.
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2: Hello?
3: Hey, hi there. This is Pete Eakins calling from Pianos. I was looking for Valerie.
2: This is me.
3: Hey, Val, how are you?
2: I'm great, thank you. How are you?
3: I am doing pretty good today. I like to say, because I work in the piano biz, I'm grand. It's like a piano. Yeah. Kind of like your piano, your grand piano.
2: Yeah. So what's going on?
3: So we did pick it up because it had to be serviced.
2: Still don't understand why you couldn't come to the house, but that's okay.
3: Just a quick question about the piano. Is that piano, are you needing that anytime soon?
2: Yeah, it's kind of my job. I'm a piano teacher.
3: Yep. I'm just going to come out and say, yep, there's a little bit of an issue here. Have you noticed anything about where the store is?
2: Should I have?
3: It's on a hill.
2: Okay.
3: When they were unloading the piano, Gus didn't put the brakes on the wheels, didn't tie it down, didn't make sure that other people were there when he started rolling it out of the truck, and it is now down at the bottom of the hill.
2: What, are you joking right now?
3: I wish I was.
2: This is not funny. Not funny. Not funny. Not cool. Wait a second. That's a $35,000 baby grand.
3: Yeah. Yes, it is. And I would say that's about how many pieces it's in. 35,000.
2: Oh, my God. Oh, my God. Oh, my God. Okay. First of all, who's Gus? Because Gus is going to be buying me a new piano if that's the case.
3: Well, Gus is he's one of our delivery guys, and I have had a few strong words with Gus.
2: Is there a manager that I can speak with, perhaps?
3: That would be me. That's why I'm making the phone call.
2: I'm gonna calm down. I'm gonna calm down, and we're gonna talk about this rationally.
3: I understand why you might.
2: Are we gonna do?
3: I completely understand how upsetting this would be.
2: That
3: piano is probably very important to you. Very expensive, like you said, $35,000 piano.
2: The point is that I don't have $35,000. It was a gift, and my parents paid for it, and they're not gonna buy me a new piano. You're gonna have to buy me a new piano because you guys broke it, so you're gonna have to replace it.
3: I figured this wasn't gonna be a good phone call. This wasn't going to be good news for you.
2: What gave you that idea?
3: I think we can get it back to you in a couple days.
2: Like fixed, all put back together? Because if you're going to give it to me like Humpty Dumpty, that's not going to work.
3: I've got Gus down the street. He's picking up all the pieces, and he's going to go to the store after that and get some super glue.
2: You're not going to glue my piano back together. That's ridiculous, you guys. You need to get me a new piano. You can't take a piano that's in 30,000 pieces and put it back together. That's ridiculous.
3: I do want to make this better for you. We just don't have that kind of money here. How about a guitar and a drum set?
2: You cannot replace a baby grand piano with a drum set. That's ridiculous. What was your name again? Pete, what's your last name? I'm going to call corporate and have you reported.
3: Pete Eakins is my name. Eakins is my last name.
2: Name is Petekins? Are you kidding me right now?
3: Petekins. Yeah, that's why
2: I'm sure that went over really well in high school, Petekins. Petekins, we need to get my piano replaced. What are we going to do right now? How are we fixing this?
3: Petekins,
2: are you laughing?
3: Yeah, because this is actually Jubal from the Jubal Show doing a phone prank on you, and your brother Saul set you up.
2: I am going to kill you. I mean him. Oh, my God.
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3: This is crazy.
1: We continue to be the spot to win that $1,000.
3: $1,000. For real. Like, I can't believe it.
4: Wow, I really need it.
1: A grand to delete your debt.

0: It's time for another call of booty, and Veronica is on the phone today to see if she can get her husband to leave his job and meet her for a call of booty. But remember, it's not dirty. It's all family friendly. You can't say anything blatant, and we always give you a weird theme to use to see if you can get your significant other to figure out first what you're talking about and if they will actually leave their job to meet you for a call of booty.
1: The best part.
0: And Veronica's on the phone right now, and you want to call your husband, Veronica?
2: Yes. Okay. I have heard this segment before. I think it is so funny, and I just feel like we should try it.
1: Yeah.
2: Okay. Let's try and get Logan to leave work to meet me for a booty call.
0: All right.
1: I'm into it. Do you think he's going to do it? Have you done something like this before?
2: I've never done anything like this.
0: Okay.
2: He's never done anything like this.
0: Okay.
2: There's like a 30-70% chance that he'll leave to meet me.
0: Okay.
2: 70% that he won't.
1: Oh, well.
0: All right. Well, what does he do for work?
2: I was just going to say he's really, really obsessed with work. He owns a driving school.
0: Oh,
1: that's so cool.
0: That's cool.
2: Yeah. He loves it.
0: Okay.
2: He usually takes a break around this time of day.
0: Okay.
2: And yeah.
0: Okay, so you want to see if you can get him. I'm assuming he has like appointments all day with teaching people how to drive.
2: Yes, he's booked all day. It's definitely going to be a challenge. So getting him to cancel anything in general is not easy. So.
0: Okay. All right. Well, you know, we always give everybody a theme to use as code for what they want to do, so you can't just be blatant about everything. And today's theme for Call of Booty, you have to try to convince your husband, Logan, who owns a driving school, to leave his job right now and meet you for a call of booty as an angry drill sergeant.
2: I have to be an angry drill sergeant.
1: What do you say? I feel like you just like yell at him, come home now.
0: That's all I can really think of. Yeah, an angry drill sergeant. You think you can do it?
1: 100 push-ups.
2: I'm going to have to channel my inner angry guy in general, but yeah, I think I can make it.
0: Okay.
1: It'll be fine. It's worth playing.
0: Yeah, exactly. We'll see if he can do it. We'll play a song, come back, and then you can call your husband and see if he'll leave his job right now to meet you for a call of booty, but you can only do it sounding like an angry drill sergeant.
2: Oh my God. Okay, we'll try it.
0: All right.

0: right in the middle of a brand new call of booty, and Veronica is on the phone, and she's going to try to convince her husband, who owns a driving school, to leave his job right now, cancel all of his appointments for the rest of the day, and come home for a little call of booty. But she can only do it sounding like an angry drill sergeant.
1: This is going to be the most intense one yet.
0: Veronica, did you like look up things that an angry drill sergeant would say, or are you just going to try to do it off the top of your head?
2: I think I'm going to try to do it off the top of my head. I know that they say like kind of ridiculous things out of left field, so we'll just see what happens.
0: Okay.
1: Yeah, and it feels like it's like a few octaves lower than your regular voice, you know, like. Yeah, sexy. That's hot.
0: Angry drill sergeant is probably the least sexy way to get somebody to try to leave for a call of booty. But
1: some people are into it.
0: Adam. You never know. Yeah, we'll see. We learned something new about your husband today. We'll find out.
1: Whoa.
0: But are you ready for us to make the phone call?
2: Yep, let's go.
0: All right, good luck. Here we go.
3: Hey, driving school, this is Logan. How may I help you?
4: You're late for inspection, maggot.
3: Hello?
4: You heard me, maggot. I've seen shopping carts take better direction, and those are being pushed by 90-year-old ladies going to buy Depends from aisle 7 just so they can say they left the house today. Are you a 90-year-old woman, maggot?
3: Babe? No, it's fine. Just take a left here, and we're just going to continue down.
4: Listen here, maggot. I need you home right now, standing at full attention. This is not a drill. Oh, wait. Are you giving a lesson right now?
5: Yeah. I took you off Bluetooth.
4: I'll do the question asking here, maggot. Now get home right now. I need you horizontal, deployed, whoa, and ready by yesterday.
5: Okay. This is the strangest phone call I've gotten in a while.
4: As your commanding officer, you are hereby ordered to the bedroom for some afternoon calisthenics.
5: That's okay. Just take a breath. The good thing is you didn't panic. All right.
0: He's talking to the person.
5: You didn't get into an accident. Hey, babe, can I call you back? I'm in the middle of a lesson right now. It'll be over in like 20 minutes.
4: I don't need a call back, maggot. I need you to get to your home base right now. Remove those work clothes because it's going to be a long afternoon.
5: Whoa. Okay, wow. This is really weird, and I have no idea why you're talking like that. But I think I get what you're saying, and you want me to come home after this lesson, right? Okay, take a right.
4: Listen here, soldier. That is not a want. That is a demand. And a command. I hope you're ready for some intense cardio, because when I'm done with you, you're not even going to be able to drive today.
5: I'm sorry, babe. I didn't hear what you were saying. I was given an instruction. What'd you say?
4: Now stand at attention, private. I'm going to need you horizontal, like I said, pronto.
0: Pronto.
5: All right, so yeah, after this lesson, I think I have a break for 2 hours, and I could be home to help you with that.
0: Oh, wow. It actually, hey, congratulations, Veronica. Wow. Logan, how are you? This is the Jubal Show.
1: He's into it. Hi, I'm Nina.
6: Hi, I'm Victoria.
0: And my name is Jubal. How are you? It's a radio show.
5: Hi. Well, hello.
0: Hi. I know it sounds like you're in the middle of giving a driving lesson right now, but we do a segment on the show that's called Call of Booty. That's where if you want your significant other to come home for a call of booty, you have to do it on the show. But we make it so that it's not dirty and you have to use some sort of theme. And today your wife was trying to see if you would actually leave work to meet her at home, but sounding like an angry drill sergeant.
1: Yeah,
0: and
1: maggot.
0: It looks like it actually worked.
5: Yeah.
4: I'm the only word I could think of.
1: It was genius.
5: I mean, I'm still game, so
0: okay.
5: Yeah,
0: so
5: let me finish this lesson, and you know, another 20 minutes or so, 15 if they're doing super great.
0: Oh, that's soon.
5: I can meet you.
0: Actually, works.
5: Yeah,
1: wow.
5: You
1: know,
3: when you have, you know, something that's important, sometimes you have to, you know,
0: he's trying to play it
3: make
0: off.
3: Changes.
0: Yeah. And, are you trying to play it off because you don't want the person that you're giving a driving lesson to know exactly what you're talking about?
3: Yeah, that's exactly correct. Okay.
1: Because that's not awkward.
0: All right. Well, hey, congratulations, Veronica.
2: But, well, thank you. I was really excited when I woke up this morning, too, but, I mean, now not so much.
1: Why?
0: You're not?
5: What do you mean?
2: Oh, I don't know, Logan. Why would I wake up this morning excited?
5: I mean, because you're going to do this crazy radio call.
0: I'm very confused.
2: Logan?
0: What is going on?
2: Really, Logan? You really don't know, do you?
0: What?
5: Oh my God, babe! I'm sorry. I'm sorry.
2: Yeah.
0: What is it?
2: I just thought this would be fun for our anniversary, but
0: oh no!
2: You forgot about it all day.
5: What? I'm so sorry, babe.
1: Maggie,
5: I'm just so busy and distracted. And I can't believe I forgot our anniversary. Listen, I'll be home right after this lesson.
0: Veronica, did you play us so that you could...
2: No, I really wanted to do this call. I thought it would be really funny to do for our anniversary. Uh-huh. You forgot. And I was going to tell you, but I wanted to wait until the end, you know, just to see if it would jog your memory.
1: Yeah. Yikes.
5: Well, listen, I'm sorry. I'll be home right after this lesson.
2: No, you're good. Take your time. Oh. I'm going to go get a massage. You won't be getting a booty call or any booty for a few weeks. Have a nice day.
0: And she just hung up. Logan.
1: Yikes.
0: Man.
5: Well, this is awkward.
1: Yeah.
5: Can I go home still? Or
0: I think you just stay at work, man.
6: Take flowers when you do go home. Yeah. And mothers.
1: No, go home when she's not there. Get the whole place ready and be like, this is your surprise. Flower petals, candles. Wow. Let's pull out the romance.
5: Well, looks like either way I got
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Live, Portland's number one for hip-hop throwbacks, and your shot at $1,000. I can't believe I even have a voice today after that huge buzzer beater win last night in the fire pit for our Portland Fire. Oh my gosh, it was

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It's Woman Crush Wednesday, so I'm going to do a Woman Crush edition of What's Poppin'. It's me, your girl, Trey Renee, in the Midday Jam in 107.5, Portland's number one for hip-hop and throwbacks. And you know, I spill the tea every hour right around the 30s. Well, this is cute.

0: All right, all right. It's your girl, Trey Renee, in the midday, and it's about that time for me to spill the tea.
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0: Tiffany Haddish is popping today, y'all, for two reasons. One is fantastic, and the other, got some things to work out. Which one you want to hear first? Okay, the good news first. Can you believe that Tiffany Haddish is the swimsuit 2026 Sports Illustrated cover model? What? Congratulations! I didn't even know she was aspiring to be such. Listen, good for her. I mean, and she looks good. Have you seen the cover? Did you see it? Abs are popping. She's looking strong and fit. Go ahead, Tiffany Haddish. Did you see her at the Kevin Hart roast? It's funny because no one acknowledged her at all. She was sitting right there on the dais. You could see her clear as day. Nobody said anything. Anyway, that was kind of strange. But congratulations. Wow. Sports Illustrated cover model. All right. Well, on the flip, our girl has some things to work out. It looks like her lawyers have requested the dismissal of her 2022 DUI arrest in Georgia. Yeah, you remember that? Well, they're citing that, you know, it's a breach of her constitutional right to a speedy trial. In 2022, this has not gone to trial or anything yet. It's 2026. Come on now. And again, I mean, she might have because in 2023, didn't she get arrested again for another DUI? Yeah. All right. Well, let's stick with the positive news, okay? Congratulations to Tiffany Haddish, Sports Illustrated cover model for the swimsuit edition. Go ahead, girl.
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drinking is very bad. We don't need you out here getting tipsy. It's your girl, Trey Renee, in the Midday Jam in 107.5, Portland's number one for hip-hop throwbacks, and your shot at $1,000. Okay, did you enter the keyword yet for this hour? Well, in case you missed it, I have your back, okay? It's fun. F-U-N, fun. Make sure you hurry up.

hump day. It's all of the things, okay? But on this weird Wednesday, did you see that there's a LaBooBoo movie coming out? Really? The stuffed animal, crazy looking doll things? Come on, Hollywood. Is this the best you can do? A LaBooBoo movie in early development, supposed to be coming out maybe next year. Okay, you know what? There's something for everybody.

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Trying to help you win this money, family. It's your girl, Trey Renee, in the midday. And I swear, my DMs at The Real Trey Renee are clogged with requests about winning this money. And I'm telling you what you have to do. 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We call you. That's how you win. And it's coming up next, okay? So keep it close.

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Hey, I'm jamming 107.5, and okay, you know what's coming up. Getting ready to spill some tea, and this has to do with Chris Brown. Yeah, his album came out, and it has mixed reviews. So, what did he have to say? I'll tell you about it. It's coming up. And what's popping with me, your girl Trey Renee, in the midday right here on Jammin'. Hang on.

0: All right, all right. It's your girl, Trey Renee, in the midday, and it's about that time for me to spill the tea.
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0: Well, well, well, Chris Brown is popping today because his album that came out on Friday is receiving mixed reviews. But you'd be surprised how Chris Brown is responding. And I say responding because it didn't seem like he was reacting. That's what people expect him to do, react and wild out and be all crazy. But no, he actually is thanking his fans for their support after the release of his new album, Brown. In a post on his Instagram stories, he wrote that there's been, been a lot of mixed reviews and I can take my audience's criticism and opinions, end quote. Okay, wait, there's more. Quote, the last three albums have come under the same scrutiny and it'll eventually grow on people. Okay, says he wants to thank everybody for even taking the time out to listen. That is very mature of you, Chris Brown. But then there's more. I saw a post where he was like, you know, basically everybody's expecting me to crash out. But you know what? I don't care. They can go listen to whoever they want to. I make my music for my fans. I'm paraphrasing. And, you know, my fans will listen to it and love it. And we're going on this tour and we're going to crush it. And if you don't like it, you can basically kick rocks with open toe shoes. That's the part that I added. That's the sentiment I got when I was watching him respond. He wasn't loud. He wasn't yelling. He wasn't doing the whole thing. He was very calm. And you know what? It's hard to put your gifts out there for everybody. Everybody is not going to love it all the time. So if you're a Chris Brown fan, maybe you really like the Brown album. And if not, well, you know, keep it moving.
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2: We continue to be the spot to win that $1,000.
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All right, family, it's your girl Trey Renee in the midday, jamming 107.5, Portland's number one for hip-hop, throwbacks, and deleting your debt. It's Weird Wednesday, and how weird is it that there were two prominent NBA players who died yesterday? Isn't that crazy? Memphis Grizzlies forward Brandon Clark, only 29 years old, found dead in some San Fernando Valley home. That's what's being reported. They're thinking that it was an overdose. Dang. And then former 13-year NBA vet Jason Collins died at the age of 47 after battling cancer. Yeah. It's crazy, right? Man, may they rest in peace and

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and deleting your debt? You want that shot at $1,000, right? Okay, okay. Well, after this Drake throwback, I'm going to hook you up with the keyword. And you are going to enter it at jammin1075.com immediately upon hearing it. And keep your phone close. Pick it up when we call you. Okay? Got it? All right, it's coming up next.

It's Woman Crush Wednesday, so I'm going to do a Woman Crush edition of What's Poppin'. It's me, your girl, Trey Renee, in the Midday Jammin' 107.5, Portland's number one for hip-hop and throwbacks. And you know, I spill the tea every hour right around the 30s. Well, this is cute. I'm happy for this person. Some people like her, some people don't, but I'm happy for her.

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1: She want it, I can tell she want it. 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

Hey now, it's your girl Trey Renee hanging with you in the midday on Jammin' 107.5. And okay, you know what's coming up. Getting ready to spill some tea, and this has to do with Chris Brown. Yeah, his album came out and it has mixed reviews. So, what did he have to say? I'll tell you about it. It's coming up. And what's popping with me, your girl Trey Renee in the midday?

0: All right, all right. It's your girl, Trey Renee, in the midday, and it's about that time for me to spill the tea.
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0: Well, well, well, Chris Brown is popping today because his album that came out on Friday is receiving mixed reviews. But you'd be surprised how Chris Brown is responding. And I say responding because it didn't seem like he was reacting. That's what people expect him to do, react and wild out and be all crazy. But no, he actually is thanking his fans for their support after the release of his new album, Brown. In a post on his Instagram stories, he wrote that there's been, been a lot of mixed reviews and I can take my audience's criticism and opinions, end quote. Okay, wait, there's more. Quote, the last three albums have come under the same scrutiny and it'll eventually grow on people. Okay, says he wants to thank everybody for even taking the time out to listen. That is very mature of you, Chris Brown. But then there's more. I saw a post where he was like, you know, basically everybody's expecting me to crash out. But you know what? I don't care. They can go listen to whoever they want to. I make my music for my fans. I'm paraphrasing. And, you know, my fans will listen to it and love it. And we're going on this tour and we're going to crush it. And if you don't like it, you can basically kick rocks with open toe shoes. That's the part that I added. That's the sentiment I got when I was watching him respond. He wasn't loud. He wasn't yelling. He wasn't doing the whole thing. He was very calm. And you know what? It's hard to put your gifts out there for everybody. Everybody is not going to love it all the time. So if you're a Chris Brown fan, maybe you really like the Brown album. And if not, well, you know, keep it moving.
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1: 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Deep down your-

7-5, taking me on out of here. I gotta go. It's your girl Trey Renee in the midday, all out of time. Thank you so much for hanging with me. You know I love and appreciate you for it. God willing, we'll be back together again tomorrow. But before I go, you know I'm gonna remind you of the keyword because I really want you to win this money. This is how you get in on winning $1,000. You listen for the keywords every hour right around the 15s. But in case you missed it, here it is again. It's Rich. R-I-C-H, Rich. 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
1: I do it for the ladies. I gotta keep it hood.

0: one preset, you'll never miss your chance to get $1,000. By the way, what would you do with $1,000?
1: Well, I'd like to go on a road trip, but at this point, that would probably just barely cover the gas.
0: Mm-hmm.
1: But yeah, that's what I would do. I'd go on a little road trip for a few days.
0: You know what? That would be fun. Get away. You know, a three-day weekend. That's coming up, Memorial Day weekend. 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